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0: 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Yeah. 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

Shame, ladies, do your thing. Just make sure you ahead of the game. 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

0: 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DJ Kool. Buster Rhymes. 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Johnny Gill. And Bobby Brown. 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
0: 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I love you, Steve Harvey, for all the jokes you bring and with all the joy you bring early in the morning. You crack me up consistently. You and Nephew Tommy prank calling. 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

0: Coyotes, I gotta tell you something. 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

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The Louisville Cardinals. It's the Rick Simonetti Morning Show. 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

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Yo.

Your afternoon drive is about to get live with the Ville's Own Che K. 2 to 7. Get the afternoon mess. 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
1: Love King. 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

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I love Magic 101.3. I love the questions. I love to win. 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

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I love their morning show and their afternoon show. They're always so funny and making everybody laugh.

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0: What's up? This is Raphael Sadiq, and this is Timothy Christian Riley, and this is Dwayne Wiggins, and we on Magic 101.3, the R&B station. 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
6: This is Dr. Eric A. Johnson, pastor of Greater Galilee Church, with Give Me a Minute. Psalm 127, verse 1 reminds us that unless the Lord builds the house, those who build it labor in vain. 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George Mueller.

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0: 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And joining us this weekend, you can catch him performing on the One Voyage Cruise, performing live. We have Stella Award winner Pastor Mike Jr. stopping by. 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
8: 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You're going to definitely want to hear this one. 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

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I got the last details about the Sky Soul Festival coming up, and I got your birthday shout-outs on the way. You can get them in now, 795-1013. 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

0: 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It is Sky Soul Festival weekend. The sun is high. The weather is perfect. And it's your birthday. Happy birthday, Daniel Judah, Bobby Taylor. Happy birthday, Tracy Bond, Candace Tubbs, Dawn Hairston, Greg Patterson. Happy birthday, Dorothea Reynolds, Lachey Saunders. And happy birthday, Cheryl Hudson, Charla Ponder, and Melissa Willis. Thank you so much for letting us be a part of your special day. Hopefully you are going to be at the waterfront with us a little bit later to celebrate. If you're not, keep us the number one preset in your car and you'll never miss a thing. It's going to get lit and stay lit the rest of the weekend. It's Magic 101.3.
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0: 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Sammy, that is. Much love, much respect. And right now, you're locked into Magic 101.3. I love you. God bless.
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It's magic.

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Well, today's celebrities are all of our out-of-town guests here for the Sky Soul Fest. Coming up, I'm going to give you a rundown of who I chatted with last night after the white party and who's rocking through the city right now. It's Silk right now on Magic 101.3.

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Magic 101.3. I'm Faith Daniels. So it's Sky Soul Festival weekend, and last night Shay K and I, we hung out and we had an opportunity to just meet people from all over who are here in town for the festival. We ran into some people from Cincinnati, some people from down in Tennessee. We ran into some people who have come over from Indiana, and when I tell you, it was like we had known them our entire lives. We set up in the bar down at the hotel all till they closed, just having a great time. And I tell you, the city is alive with energy. And I encourage you, get your tickets and join us at the waterfront, because we're going to do the thing tonight. We are going to do it. We look forward to seeing you there. So here's what you can do. I suggest you get to the box office and get your tickets. Don't wait. Yeah, it's going to be a line, but you waited, so get in the line and get your tickets. But when I tell you, the gates open at 3, and first act is on that stage at 5:45. So be in there, get in. DJ Empty Beats is going to give you what he's going to give you, and you want all of that for sure. I'm Faith Daniels. It's Sky Soul Festival weekend, and magic is your ticket to get you there.

0: 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DJ Kool. Busta Rhymes. 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Johnny Gill. And Bobby Brown. 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

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It's your boy, BET, Bruce. And every time I'm in this city, I listen to Magic 101.3. And I'm going to tell you right now, you better listen because it's good, and it's good. And it's me, and it's old school Bruce.

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Right now, it's Mariah Carey.

0: Magic 101.3. I'm Faith Daniels. The River City is hot, and so is the waterfront. Sky Soul Festival is here, and I know we've been talking about it forever. So if you're going to be walking around downtown, I need you to know that some of those lights are not working. There are four-way stop signs. If you don't know how to drive, Google what to do at a four-way stop sign when you get downtown. Don't run the stop sign and make Louisville look bad. Don't do that. And I do suggest get downtown, park early, and walk. Pay attention to where you park, and make sure if you're not from here, take a picture. Take a picture and make sure that it is a lot where you won't be looking for your ride when you come back. We intend to show you great hospitality. We're on the backside of your Saturday countdown to the Sky Soul Fest, and I've got your requested music on the way that you said, hey, I gotta have it. I got you. Tevin Campbell's just around the corner. High five and the deal.
1: Wake up. Wake up.
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0: 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One of them is, what are you wearing to the Sky Soul Festival? Well, Louisville, I got to tell you, it's Dukes and Boots. Not those gorgeous, long Dukes and Boots. Put your cowboy hat on and come downtown. Why? Tonio Armani has already said he wants the line dancers. If you've ever been to a trail ride, you know how we get down with Dukes and Boots. Pull up, Sky Soul Festival, Tonio Armani, and you better know how to do the country girl line dance. That's right. And anything else he called for, because Tonio Armani still looking for them draws. It's Magic 101.3.
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0: Johnson, pastor of Greater Galilee Church, with Give Me a Minute. 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Job 42:2. 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His will may be delayed, but it will never be denied. 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

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Temperatures are scheduled to be in the 80s, but because alcohol will be a part of the equation, all I can tell you for Sky Soul Fest is to definitely hydrate. We don't want to be on the stage asking for medics to come and get you out of the VIP area because you done fell out. Hydrate, hydrate, hydrate with water. That's the idea, with water. I'm Faith Daniels. We're working our way to the Sky Soul Festival, and we're counting down. Shay Kay and I will see you there. Hurling, our own sexy silver fox, is going to be there, and we hope to see you there as well. It's magic.

0: Magic 101.3, Yarbrough and Peoples. That was one of my favorite songs when we used to party in the Elks in Newburgh, the one on Papa Lovell Road. Honey, can I tell you what a time we had, like we're going to have today at the waterfront. The gates open at 3 for the Sky Soul Festival. I suggest if you just want to have a good time, join us there. If you want to party like a rock star, join us there. If you want to hear some good music, when I mean good, I mean it. Johnny Gill, Bobby Brown, DJ Kool, Tonio Armani, Busta Rhymes, and Fantasia. Come on. That's the whole family. Everybody gonna get a jam tonight. We'll see you at the Sky Soul Festival. Make sure you dress comfortably, you wear comfortable shoes, and prepare to party with us. And of course, Empty Beats on the ones and twos gonna knock your socks off. You don't want to miss it. It's Magic 101.3. We'll see you at the park.
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0: 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I love you, Steve Harvey, for all the jokes you bring and what all the joy you bring early in the morning. You crack me up consistently. 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

I Play Cousins, this 2 p.m. hour, we kicking off Afternoon Magic. Now, we got some business to handle. We're going to revisit some of this week, some of my favorite segments, some of the segments that made y'all call me and say, girl, what was that? We just like to keep it easy and breezy on Saturdays. We don't complicate because life is complicated enough. When we come back, I got you. What's the 502? It's magic.

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We're saying a magic 101.3 happy birthday to Luther Chauncey, Chad Golden Sr., happy birthday Marshall Richardson. We got birthday shout out to Kenneth Sanders, Thomas Hennings, and Ronnie Harris. Happy birthday Deborah Williams, Marcus Reed, and Lincoln Monroe. We got a birthday shout out for Sandra Brown, Angie Love, Kathy Pleasant, and Vashawn Johnson. Happy birthday, Shavonda White. We got a birthday shout out for Lucian Mass, Sharon Young, and Chris Smith. Happy birthday, Tamika Wright, Harold McAtee, and Nequita Sledge. I've got a birthday shout out for Gwen Underwood.

0: Sean Bayoun, and Justin Wolfo. Our celebrity birthday shout-outs, Mr. Harold Perrineau, yes, of the show From and the movie Best Man. Shout-out to him. And happy birthday to David Mann. Yes, Mr. Brown himself from the Tyler Perry movies. If you ever need a birthday shout-out, you know what to do. Call, text 502-795-1013, and I promise you, I will handle the rest. I'm your girl, Shay K. Y'all know what it is. It's magic.
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All right, Play Cousins, we're kicking off our 3 p.m. hour. You know the rules. You know the laws. Saturday, we don't complicate anything. Now, today, we're going to revisit He Said, She Said. Also, I got to re-air the interview with Johnny Gill. I don't know. I had a good time with Johnny. And, of course, he's here today at the Sky Soul Festival. So I said, you know what? Let's just show him a little more love. So you know what that means. I need you to stick around. It's magic.

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0: Wendy Williams, the story may be headed to a streaming showdown. Reports are saying Peacock and Netflix are racing to release their own competing documentaries about the former talk show queen. But the biggest question is whether Wendy will appear in any of them at all.
1: She's an icon, she's a legend, and she is the moment. Now, come on now.
2: How you doing?
0: Sources say one project includes longtime executive producer Susan Bates, while others insist Wendy was never expected to participate because of her ongoing health challenges. My question is, does Wendy know this is happening? With Wendy still under a court-appointed guardianship, fans are wondering who gets to tell her story and whether it's finally answered the questions that have been left behind after that Lifetime documentary. We fixing to see Wendy. Meanwhile, prayers are going up for Earth, Wind & Fire drummer John Parris after he reportedly suffered a medical emergency before the group's San Francisco show with Lionel Richie, who a few months ago suffered a medical emergency on stage. Everybody needs to sit down and rest. The concert was postponed after Parris was rushed to the hospital following what officials are describing as a cardiac incident. And finally, Michael Jackson's nephew, TJ Jackson, is taking the high road after gossip blogger Perez Hilton's recent medical health crisis. Yes, he had a mental breakdown on a live video and harmed himself. And even though Perez spent years criticizing the Jackson family, TJ says he's praying for his healing and hopes the situation encourages people to stop profiting from tearing others down. That's definitely a reminder that compassion can speak louder than old beef. Before we come back in two songs, I got something to tell you. Stick around. It's Magic 101.3. After

0: 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Throwbacks like this.
1: This right here is my favorite song.
0: 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And today's hit. It's Magic 101.3.
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0: 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This is Big Ron.
1: This is China. What it do, West End? L-I-N-K-I-N Bridge.
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3: But we can be mad that you didn't leave us alone. You keep leave me alone. If I'm not the one, ghost me. Bong.

All right, Play Cousins, I've got to win the Sky Soul Fest August the 8th. I am sending Audrey McBride. Check your text messages. I'm sending you something special. Here's what she sent in to win these tickets.

0: Playhouse, is it your girl, Shaq K? Of course, it is Magic 101.3. Now, I told you, August the 8th is going down on the waterfront. I don't know why y'all not listening to me. There's a few tickets left. Go ahead and get them. Because I got somebody on the line who's coming through the 502. And here's what I know. When he starts singing, whew, the whole vibe is going to change. Mr. Johnny Gill, how you doing, love?
1: I am hanging in there. I can't complain.
0: All right. I know you stay booked and busy. I know you're busy right now. So I appreciate your time.
1: Yeah. No, thanks for having me.
0: Absolutely. So this Soul Festival, it's August the 8th. You're going to be in the city. And what can the fans expect from your performance that day?
1: Listen, all I do is I come and I believe life is worth it, it's about living. And so when I get up in here and I come to work, I come to have a party, enjoy, celebrate life, celebrate what we've all been able to do, and that is to make it and continue to weather through the storm that we have to live through with this climate that we're in. So I'm like, let's just have fun. That's what I tell everybody. Let's just stay present. Enjoy the moment. When I come, I'm coming like a tornado.
0: All right. So I love that you talked about fun, because I'm going to have just a little fun during the interview today, because I've seen you perform, and I know Louisville's ready. So when you hit the stage, what's your top three old school dances that you need to look out in this crowd and see them doing? And y'all better do them.
1: I want to see the snake. I want to see the RoboCop.
0: You took us back. Not the snake.
1: How about it? And for the older people, just do the bump. Okay. And I'll be happy.
0: Just bump nice and safe. I like that. I think Louisville. We can do that. Well, I feel like we can. And I'll say one thing. Louisville, they're excited. They're so excited for this event. You know, the vibe is great. Excited to see you perform. But I know you work a lot. But when you're in the city, is there something that you're looking forward to? You know, at least checking out here in Louisville.
1: Well, I got to see Muhammad Ali's, which I haven't had a chance to do yet. So I want to go. I definitely have to check that out. And then just kind of like, I just kind of go with the flow with just whatever is out there going. Because I mean, Louisville got so much great, so much good food that I'm just trying to pray if I can keep my hands tied and make them sew my mouth. That's all right. So I don't get too far in, too deep.
0: What is it like for you? You're on stage, you look out, and you see all these people singing the lyrics to your music. What does that feel like?
1: It's a real, for me, I don't look at it in the sense of, from an ego standpoint, it is a reflection of the hard work that I've put in over the years. And it's honestly a way of repaying and giving me my flowers to say, hey, we are aware you're here. We're aware of the impact you made. We're aware of how you've made and touched our lives with your art. And I embrace it, but it makes me feel, I don't even know, it's better than what you can, somebody can give you flowers. I just watching everybody just smile or in the moment, I just enjoying it. It brings, and when I see that energy, it's like, that's what I live for. It's just watching the energy of an audience, just having fun and rocking with you. Not staring at you looking going, okay, entertain me.
0: Okay.
1: But just going, I'm riding with you. I'm here. Let's go.
0: Well, I know that, you know, you bring the vibe of music. Don't give me the singing. Bye, bye, bye. Ooh, you're lucky I can't sing because we do a duet. But, you know, for that fan, that person who, you know, I'd love to see Johnny Gill live one day. There's about two people out there who may not have seen you. Them two. We talking to them. What's your message to them? Well, now, we're going to have to argue about that one. I don't know. Maybe three.
1: I know. For 3 years ago, I guess you might do that.
0: Absolutely.
1: You know, it's just that it's an experience that I think that, you know, I hope that you look at it more than what you even can expect. Because you get to know me on stage. I don't, there's a basic what you come to have for the show set, but I go where I go. And that's the thing that I've often said and always been enjoying about doing what I do is I get to go and be in the moment. And even though I have certain parts of the show locked in and what we're going to do in the basic outline, that it allows me to have fun and enjoy, so you never know what to expect, but I do know I leave it all out there.
0: I would love for you to give Louisville that personal invitation why they need to grab these tickets and meet you August the 8th at the Sky Soul Festival.
1: Well, for one, there's a lot of traffic and a lot of artists out here rocking and doing their thing. And it is important that there's enough room for everybody to show and make sure that all of us, people that have come out here and did, because we go and leave home for our families too as well. We have a number of things that we do to come out to make sure that we can take those couple hours out of your life with whatever problems you're going through, whatever your challenges that you have, that you get to leave those for a little bit and just be centered, be focused, be in the present, and just to have a good time so that you can rejuvenate and get back to dealing whatever challenges are. That's what we are, the relief to all the problems. I know for me, I am. And that's what I like to do. So I'm hoping everybody comes after just and making sure that they enjoy themselves and just have a good time for a few hours where you can go and say, "Ooh, Lord, I need more of that in my life."
0: All right. Late Cousins, you heard it. Listen, you got to grab your tickets. August the 8th. We're going to be at the Waterfront Sky Soul Festival. I tell you all the time, it's more than just a festival. It's a vibe. It's about community. It's about culture. Mr. Johnny Gill's hitting the stage. Any last words or anything you need to plug, Mr. Gill?
1: A Dance for Kiss, written and produced by my good friend. I call him the chosen one, Snoop Dogg. It's out now on all platforms. It is the most sexiest song that you've heard from me and God knows how long. It's called Dance a Kiss. You get it? I can assure you, I've had so many of my friends going to call me, going, "I can't stop listening to this. I can't stop listening to it." So it's one of those ones, a special one.
0: You have an assignment. Listen to you come ready to dance. I appreciate you so much, and I look forward to seeing you August 8th here in the 502. Appreciate you.
1: Awesome. Thank you for having me.
0: Absolutely. Play Cousins, y'all stick around. When we come back, give you some more details, and I'm going to tell you how you can win a pair of tickets. I got one pair. I'm your girl, Shay K. Y'all know what it is. It's magic.
2: Wake up. Wake up.
3: 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Let's wake them up.

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All right, Play Cousins, we're kicking off this 4 p.m. hour on this Saturday. How y'all doing so far? How you doing? Are you doing something, you know, to just relax, some self-care, just spend some time enjoying your time? Or are you at work? Either way, I just want you to, you know, I want you to have a good vibe. It's easy. It's breezy Saturday. We don't complicate it because life is complicated enough. Next week, we got a way for you to win $2,000. Yeah, I'll tell you about that later. $2,000. Could you use an extra $2,000? Yeah, I could. I'll tell you about it later. Stick around. It's magic.

0: Play Cousins, it's your girl Shay K. Of course, it's Wednesday. He said, she said, and today we're talking about, does your spouse or partner have the veto over your friendships or relationships? And I gotta ask you, Play Cousins, you gotta settle this one. You know, you've been rocking with a best friend for 15 years. Then you get into a very serious relationship and that partner says, I don't like them. They're disrespectful to our relationship and I don't want you hanging around them anymore. Do you have the right to make the call? Do they have the right to make the call? And do you have the right to object? Should your spouse or partner have that veto power over your friends? Or do you find that to be controlling? Where's the line between protecting your relationship and isolating your partner? Is your relationship supposed to come first every single time? Or are some friendships just off limits? He said, she said, joining me, Andre Williams, who I know you got some thoughts on this one. How you doing, sir?
1: I'm good, Jaron. How are you?
0: I'm good. You know, I'm going to go ahead and let you unload. Go ahead and just let it all out. What do you think about this?
1: I actually feel that you have the right in a relationship to be able to say, okay, I like this person or I don't like this person, or this person I think might be detrimental to our growth or whatever the circumstance may be. So I do feel that you have the right to be able to say that, and the other person should, whenever they hear that, be able to take those suggestions, be able to take what's being said objectively, and maybe you have a conversation about it. Maybe there's a viewpoint that person doesn't have yet for them to make that assumption, and maybe they get explained to them, and it's like, okay, maybe I didn't see it that way because this person has this way of thought or what have you. But it shouldn't be a situation where a person just says it and then you automatically cut them off. That's probably not right. But you should at least have the ability to say what you got to say to your partner in regards to the feeling about your friend. And your partner should be able to listen and take it in, and you all should be able to have a conversation about it.
0: Conversation, communication, in my opinion, is the key. A lot of times we want to, stick to our guns. No, that's my partner. She's been my friend. We're not listening to the other person. And one thing I've learned as a woman, a lot of times men right off the bat can sum up your friends. You may not see it. You're so used to their traits or their activities or their red flags, their green flags. Sometimes you got to sit down and listen and have the conversation, because you might be surprised. That partner you think is your partner may not be. And your boo saw it. Try to tell you. Try to warn you. Something happened.
1: Absolutely.
0: All right, I got to take a quick break. When we come back, we're going to continue this conversation. He said, she said, it's Wednesday. If you ever want to get in on the conversation, you know what to do. Call, text 502-795-1013. I'd love to hear your thoughts. We're back in a few.
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You lied to me. All those times I said that I loved you, you lied to me. Yes, I tried. Yes, I tried. You lied to me. Even though you know I died for you. You lied to me. All right, Play Cousin. So, of course, we are playing a Beatless Banger. So, here's what I'm looking for. I'm looking for texter number 8. You're going to text 502-795-1013. And you're going to text me, whose song is that? Whose song? Those lyrics. What song does it belong to? I need the song title and the artist. And, of course, in the text, put your name and the number I can call you back on. Because if you are texter 8, I'm going to call you back and tell you you won these tickets to the Scott Soul Festival. August the 8th at the Waterfront, it's going down. I'm trying to send you to see Fantasia, Busta Rhymes, Johnny Gill, DJ Kool, ooh, and Bobby Brown. I'm trying to send you. So all you got to do is be texter number 8. Matter of fact, here's your hint one more time. These lyrics belong to a song, and it's a real popular song. It's classic at this point. You lied to me. All those times I said that I loved you, you lied to me. Yes, I tried. Yes, I tried. You lied to me. Even though you know I died for you. You lied to me. All right, text 8-502-795-1013. Text me. Artist, song title, your name, and your number so I can call you back. I'm your girl, Shay K. Y'all know what it is. It's magic.

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1: 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Is it Aisha?
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1: 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You my Texter! You won some tickets
2: Thank
1: to
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1: Sky Soul Festival.
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1: So you texted me the right answer, but just really quick, tell these folks, what song was it? Because they all been getting it wrong.
2: Return of the Mech by Mark Morrison.
1: Well, you're right, you're right. See, Play Cousins, you got to listen. You got to stay tuned in. You got to get your music ear right because she did. So you're going to the Sky Soul Festival August 8th. Got you seeing Fantasia, Johnny Gill, Bobby Brown, and a whole lot more. You got 2 tickets. Who you going to take?
2: Luis.
1: Okay.
2: My husband.
1: Okay. Well, husband, y'all get to go because your wife knows music. It's just that simple. She's the reason y'all going. I need you to stay online. I'm going to get your details. But just tell these folks, tell them your name and, you know, what station just hooked you up.
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0: So we are back. He said, she said, I've got Andre Williams hanging out with me. And today's debate is basically your spouse, do they have, or your partner, do they have the veto over your friends? Because if your spouse says, hey, your friends are a bad influence. Every time you're with them, you're out late, you're spending money, you're acting single or getting in the drama. And then they tell you, it's either them or me. Is that fair? Should the person you're building a life with get to veto the people you spend your free time with? What do you think about this one, Dre? Because it goes deeper than just a question.
1: So it's, like I said initially, you do get the chance to actually speak your mind on those type of things. I personally have a situation. Well, I won't say a situation. I'm personally the single guy amongst all my married friends. I do have another partner that's single. We don't see him as much. But even in the midst of that situation, there is a decorum that you have to maintain being single. You know, you have to have respect for your friends so you don't give your friends' wives a reason to look at you and say, no, that guy's a bad influencer. No, he doesn't have the best in mind for our relationship, things of that nature. Because there are circumstances where you have that friend that can't get past the idea of how things were. You know, we used to go to the club. We used to be in O'Malley's. We used to be in Villa Fontana, man. Why? You changed. You got old and you changed. And it's not change, it's growth. And it's betterment for the relationship that you're in. And it goes the same for women as well. They may not be able to see, like, hey, I'm trying to do right by my man here. You know, we can't go out to the rooftop every weekend. You know what I'm saying? We'll catch up every once in a while. But there's a decorum for the person that's not necessarily in a relationship to respect the other person in the relationship. And if there's not respect there, then there's a possibility that, you know, you're probably going to have to either limit that person's interaction or completely cut it off.
0: I'll be honest, ladies, I am of the opinion if your friends have a problem with your significant other having say into what you do, that's more of a problem. Because if she's really your friend, if she really wants you happy, she's gonna, now she might have conversation like, oh girl, you know, is that this and that, are you happy? But she's not gonna disrespect it because she sees this person wants what's best for you. And I've noticed, and I've heard a lot of the men I know say that a lot of time the homegirl's just so messy because she's miserable and she doesn't want her to be happy, and they are intentionally causing a problem. Ugh.
1: I agree 100%. And like you said, loneliness, it's misery loves company. And they can't accept the idea of being left behind. They can't adapt. They don't see it as I'm happy for my friends. They see it as I'm going to be the only single chick in Double Deuces now. So what am I going to do? And it's not. It's miserable. It's actually not even miserable. It's selfish is what it is.
0: I like. We're gonna end on that one for this segment. We'll be back in a few. I like that. That's selfish. Ooh, your friends are selfish. Now when we come back, we're gonna continue the conversation. In the meantime, play cousins. If you wanna, you know, join in, 502-795-1013. I want to hear your opinions. Call, text. You can even send a voice message. I'll play it on air. We're coming back in a few.
2: Wake up. Wake up.
3: 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Let's wake them up.

0: Yeah, rewind, you know it.
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1: 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That's

All right, it's the 5 o'clock hour, afternoon magic. It's Saturday. You know the rules. You know the law. We don't complicate. It's easy breezy. Do me a favor that he said, she said. I really want you to listen to it. Now, next week, we got another topic. But if you ever want to tell us, hey, I want you to talk about this, all you got to do is text me, 502-795-1013. And I'm always looking for guest call-in co-hosts. So if that's something you would like to do, get at me, and I'm going to see if we can't make that work. When we come back, we got to talk. It's magic.

0: All right, cousins, we are back. He said, she said, we do it on Wednesday. Andre Williams is hanging out with us. And I will say, we're talking about should your spouse or better half have veto power over your friends. And so I want to stir the pot just a little bit. Should your husband or wife or your boo have the final say over friendships with an ex or even a close friend of the opposite sex? They say friendship makes them uncomfortable, but you've never crossed the line, but still they have a problem with it. Dre, what you gotta say?
1: You know what? This is a good one. So yes, they should be able to speak what they've got to say in regards to that situation. Sometimes the dislike comes from a place of misunderstanding. So I make sure that if there is somebody of some kind of significance where I'm starting a relationship, I make sure to maybe possibly get an introduction to each other early, because if they have some kind of meaning to me, then of course I should mention them or bring them up as soon as we're laying down the foundation for our relationship. That's the way it's supposed to go. Now, if you're 2 years into the relationship, and now suddenly you have a best female friend of a guy that wasn't initially brought up 2 years ago. Oh, yeah, it's been my homegirl. We've been friends for 4 months. Oh, okay. Now, you as a guy got to look at it and be like, ah, this probably isn't a good idea to bring up or try to make best friends with this person, because why would I need this? There's no good that can come from this. But in the same breath, you know, women should, if they have a guy male best friend, they should bring that person up as well and be honest about how that friendship derived. Like, have we always been friends? Were you, you know, former partners that are now friends now? Like, you know, and let that person, hopefully they're secure enough in their manhood or secure enough in their whoever they are, be able to make a determination to say, okay, that's cool, so on and so forth. But should they be able to say, no, don't talk to that person anymore? They can say it. I don't know if you should say it unless you have justified reasoning to say, okay, here's an example of why you should not, because this person does not respect our relationship for this reason. You should be able to go into having some reasoning why that is. If you just say, I just don't like that person, then the person that you're dealing with, your significant other, might say, you know what, that's not a good enough reason, and whenever our relationship is going the way that it is, this is my person that I go to have our relationship conversations to bring me back balance. So this person is basically a benefit more than a detriment to our relationship. So you should respect that. And there might be a little, you know, discontentment, but at the same time, there should be a respect level that that person would not have that person around if they knew that they were going to be purposely detrimental to the relationship.
0: Okay, because I have my thoughts on it. That was an interesting part. I like that you keep coming back to communication, to actually having the conversation, because I think a lot of folks get caught up in the emotions and, you know, it just turns into this huge thing, this argument, as opposed to sitting down and finding out why you feel this way. And also asking, what am I missing? Because sometimes we just miss. We're so used to our friends and how they act. We're used to toxic behavior. We're used to, you know, they might be disrespectful, and we just kind of say, ah, that's how they are.
1: Throwing little jabs out. You know, if you have a lady and her guy friend keeps on throwing those, you know, if I was with you, you wouldn't have had to have paid for your groceries the other day. You start throwing those kind of jokes out there. Those aren't jokes. Those are truths disguised as jokes, and it's a bit of bitterness, it's a bit of jealousy, and I don't need you putting these kind of ideas into my girl's head. Maybe it was a circumstance, or maybe where I couldn't that day, and now you're doing what you could to just chip a little block off of the relationship, and you shouldn't be doing that as a quote-unquote friend.
0: Well, friend, and the word friend is used very loosely. I will say this, ladies, sometimes we are so busy hanging with the homegirls, we're not paying attention to what we are doing or not doing at home. And of course, I tell every woman this, I stand on it. Do not listen to your bitter friends, your bitter mama, your bitter auntie, because when they're bitter and miserable, the only thing that they can sow into you is bitterness. And I promise you, it is not going to end well for you, because it's a toxic behavior. You're used to it. You take that into the relationship, or you take their advice, and every time you're happy and every time he's doing something good, they want to, you know, tear it down. And oh, I bet he's cheating, that's why he bought you this. Nah, he might just want to buy it. So sometimes, right, look at your circle, look at your people. Sometimes you got to look at some of them family members. I'm just saying. Bitterness is bitterness, no matter who it comes from. So those are my thoughts. Dre, any last?
1: No, not too much. Every time I'm on here with you, I give my social media, I almost feel like I'm advertising. But if you do want to find me, if you want to have a further conversation, please feel free to reach out to me on Instagram, andre.williams.82, or on Facebook, Andre Williams. You probably have to search Andre Williams, Elizabethtown, because I don't live up there with y'all. But you can more than welcome, if you have any more conversations that you want to continue, or if you want me to come and have a conversation on your pod, because I've been getting a couple of those invitations too, feel free to reach out. I'm more than happy to have these convos of any kind. time.
0: Ooh, okay, y'all heard it. Find him on social media. But I think it's a great conversation. I love to hear men and women have dialogue because a lot of times we learn something about ourselves. Now, Play Cousins, I got to get to another commercial break. Got to pay the bills. But Dre, I appreciate you hanging out with me. You know, you on my list. You're one of my other unofficial co-hosts. I love the fellas that come on and give their honest perspectives. I don't know what your homeboy say you after. You out here giving out secrets, but I got nothing to do with that.
1: No, you don't. It's okay. I'll take them on one by one. It's a Royal Rumble, but that's okay. I'm here to talk to you every time afterwards.
0: All right. Well, Play Cousins, I want you to stay locked in. You still got time. What's your opinions? What's your thoughts? 502-795-1080.
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Swizz Beatz or Snoop Dogg. I don't know, something about that song makes me want to step, okay? All right, so look, the 6 o'clock hour, this is our last hour together. We're revisiting some of the winners we've had over the last few weeks. Let me just say this. When I give stuff away, and you know, I need callers and texters, I appreciate everybody who rocks with me and tries to win tickets, money, whatever it is I'm giving away. Y'all make it. Well, y'all, the reason I do it, if it wasn't for that, I'd be in here talking to myself, not giving anything away. It's because of y'all, and I just want you to know how much I appreciate you, how much I love you, and y'all my city, y'all my people, y'all play cousins. When we come back, we got stuff to talk about. It's magic.

0: All right, Play Cousin. So when it's Community Love Day, I'm really big on just being positive. Let's put as much positivity out into the universe as we possibly can. So this morning on social media, I asked folks, I said, just give me one positive sentence, 10 words or less. Now, everybody didn't listen, but that's okay. For every positive sentence, I felt like we can cancel out some negative something somewhere. So got something for Regina Cartwright. She did not listen to the word count, but we love Regina. She said, I can't promise I have all the answers, but I can promise I have good intentions. I like that one, Regina. Lisa King said, God woke us up today. Amen. Absolutely. Positivity. And Wanda Johnson Hall said, think about what you think about. Now, Miss Wanda, I love that one, because sometimes we think about the negative so much, we don't realize we are thinking about the negative that much. Think about what you're thinking. Okay, shout out to Miss Wanda. All right, I got one more shout out coming up. Now, when we come back, we're going to talk about something you can win next week. And we need more community shout outs. I need to see a lot of love. Come on. Y'all like these phones up, 502-795-1013. And if you want to do it and stay anonymous, I got you. Just text it. I will not say your name. Let's just put the positivity in the 502. When we come back, we're going to talk about some of the things happening in Sky Soul Fest. Getting a lot of calls and y'all asking me stuff that I'm like, y'all know y'all can't do that. But I'm going to answer. Somebody just called and said, can I bring a tent? No, you can't. No, you can't. When we come back, we're going to talk about it. It's magic.
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0: right, Play Cousins, it's time for me to slide out to get out of the way. If you're down at the waterfront, come say hey to me. Check out the magic tent because we got stuff you can win and sign up for and just get you some magic vibes. Now, you know what we do? We do this every day. Y'all ready? You ready? Yeah, you. You ready? I just need you to go out and do something good somewhere. I'm your girl, Shay K. Be safe outside. Stay hydrated and just enjoy life. I'll see you Monday at 2 p.m. It's magic.
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1: 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Hey. 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So, welcome to you.

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1: I love him.
0: And Kim. Throwbacks like Earth, Wind, and Fire. Jodeci.
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